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eventually. So if our time is running out, day after day, we'll make the mundane a masterpiece. Oh my, my, oh my, my love, I take one look at you, you're taking me out.

0: Radio Regenbogen und der besten Musik.
1: Did you take a wrong turn to pass me by? Or did you mean to walk past and catch my eye?